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1: Thank you so much. Now, what you're about to hear was a huge George Shearing hit, long before I stuck my two cents in, okay? This is from an old Fred Astaire, Ginger Rogers movie, circa 1936, a movie called Swing Time. In this one, once again, Fred Baby is in hot pursuit of Ginger Baby. Not doing too well. So, he enrolls in the dancing school in which Ginger Rogers is a dancing teacher. Are you ready for this plot? Walks up to her, pays his tuition, grins sheepishly, and sings. Hey, teacher, teach me something. Nice, teacher, teach me something.

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1: every
0: music.
1: Every time we say goodbye, I...

0: Who are our sponsors this hour?
1: Laura Weber at Colwich, Kansas. And Ken and Janice Duckham. Oh, that's why he did it to me. At
0: You're a child. You're a child.
1: Okay, wait. The child. No, I can't. Wait. Regina?
0: What is wrong with you? It's Regina, Alberta, Canada.
1: No, it's Saskatchewan.
0: Oh, is it Saskatchewan? Oh, that's right. I'm sorry.
1: I'm sorry. No, Regina. Guys, yeah, I'm really
0: Regina
1: sorry.
0: Regina is in Saskatchewan.
1: Saskatchewan. I think you should move.
0: Laura
1: Weber.
0: Who is it?
1: Laura Weber.
0: Laura Weber from Colwich, Kansas.
1: And then there's Ken and Janice from my favorite place.
0: What's that?
1: Regina. Sakarachi. Ken and Janice. From Regina, Sakarachi. I told you, I can't help it. Hey, you two, I told you, you have to move.
0: Your friends, Ken and Janice Dockham, they're going to invite you up to visit them.
1: I want them to move.
0: From where?
1: We can't keep doing it.
0: You want them to
1: from
0: move?
1: From Regina. from Regina. Sketcherachi. You really have to move. Move to Durham or something like that.
0: Ken and Janice Dockham from Regina, Saskatchewan, Canada.
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0: Who are our sponsors this hour?
1: Laura Weber at Colwich, Kansas. And Ken and Janice Duckham. Oh, that's why he did it to me. At
0: You're a child. You're a child.
1: Okay, wait. The Wait. Regina?
0: What is wrong with you? It's Regina, Alberta, Canada.
1: No, it's Saskatchewan.
0: Oh, is it Saskatchewan? Oh, that's right. I'm sorry.
1: I'm sorry. No, Regina. Guys, I'm really
0: Regina
1: sorry.
0: Regina is in Saskatchewan.
1: Saskatchewan. I think you should move. Laura Weber.
0: Who is it?
1: Laura Weber.
0: Yeah, Laura Weber from Colwich, Kansas.
1: And then there's Ken and Janice from my favorite place.
0: What's that?
1: Regina. Sakarachi. Ken and Janice. Talking. From Regina. Sakarachi. I told you. I can't help it. Hey, you two. I told you. You have to move.
0: Your friends, Ken and Janice Dockham, they're going to invite you up to visit them.
1: I want them to move.
0: From where?
1: We can't keep doing it.
0: You want them to move?
1: From Regina. Sakarachi. You really have to move. Move to Durham or something like that.
0: Ken and Janice Dockham from Regina, Saskatchewan, Canada.
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0: 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As we get closer to our actual 20th anniversary in September, we'd like to get the band back together, so to speak. There are a lot of folks who stopped listening along the way. Maybe they didn't want to pay when we went subscription only. Maybe it's something Mother Miriam said. Whatever the reason, we want to get everyone who loves this music like we do back to be part of the big celebration of 20 years playing the greatest songs ever written for you. Share the martini.
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1: Hey there.
0: Yeah, yeah.
1: You on that high flying cloud.
0: I hear you.

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There's something else that makes this tune complete.

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2: Who are our sponsors this hour?
3: Laura Weber at Colwich, Kansas. And Ken and Janice Duckham. Oh, that's why he did it to me. At
2: You're a child. You're a child.
3: Okay, wait. The joke. Wait. Regina?
2: What is wrong with you? It's Regina, Alberta, Canada.
3: No, it's Saskatchewan.
2: Oh, that's right. I'm sorry.
3: I'm sorry. No, Regina. Guys, I'm really
2: Regina
3: sorry.
2: Regina is in Saskatchewan.
3: Saskatchewan. I think you should move.
2: Laura
3: Weber.
2: Who is
3: it?
2: Laura Weber from Colwich, Kansas.
3: And then there's Ken and Janice from my favorite place.
2: What's that?
3: Regina. Sakarachi. Ken and Janice. Talking. From Regina, Sakarachi. I told you, I can't help it. Hey, you two, I told you, you have to move.
2: Your friends, Ken and Janice Dockham, they're going to invite you up to visit them.
3: I want them to move.
2: From where?
3: We can't keep doing it.
2: You want them to move?
3: From Regina. from Regina, Sakarachi. You really have to move. Move to Durham or something like that.
2: Ken and Janice Dockham from Regina, Saskatchewan, Canada.
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don't you go smoke a lark? When you walk, I said, walk in a dream. But you know, you're not dreaming, Signore. Tony Martin, I'll break his legs.

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0: You say?
1: It's 2:45. There's no one in the place except you and me. Set 'em up, Joe. You know, John, I got a little story that you ought to know. Wait till you hear about this. We're drinking, my friend, to the end of a brief episode. I'm telling you, that's what happened. 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

MartiniInTheMorning.com, just past 5 a.m. on the west coast of the United States. Brad Martini Chambers checking in from our Boise, Idaho studios. TGIF and Happy Poets Day. 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

I still couldn't hide my love for you. You ought to know, for haven't I told you so? 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

0: Nat King Cole, and you'll never know. It's martiniinthemorning.com. Sammy Davis Jr., Annie Lennox, Chet Baker, and of course, 6 a.m. Pacific, Sinatra 6, the most Sinatra allowed by law. I think we got a Michael Bublé double play coming up, too.
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1: 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Well, some of us are getting that. Looking forward to summer, actually, very, very soon, a couple of weeks away. 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

0: Frank Sinatra with Duke Ellington on Martini in the Morning. Great album. I wish they'd done more together. The album is called Francis A., as in Francis Albert Sinatra, and Edward K., as in Edward Kennedy Duke Ellington. Indian Summer on Martini in the Morning. I'm ready for any summer. Gladys Knight coming up. Tony Bennett with Diana Krall and a whole lot more on the way. It's Friday from martiniinthemorning.com.
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0: 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Ray Charles up next. It's Martini in the Morning, celebrating 20 years playing the greatest songs ever written online around the clock and around the world for you.
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6:55 in the West. It's Martini in the Morning, opening our Zoom room in, what, an hour and 5 minutes, 8 a.m. Pacific. Love to have you join the conversation. Might be talking about a 20th anniversary party coming up in late September. Barry Manilow now on Martini in the Morning.

0: We're smiling all the way to our 20th anniversary party coming up Monday, September 28th, Catalina Jazz Club in Hollywood. And because Sunday the 27th was already booked, that was our original kind of our thought, was to have it Sunday night for a number of reasons. But because it was already taken, kind of thinking if there's interest, we're kind of thinking in having a Sunday night cocktail party like we did for my 70th birthday party. That was last year. We're thinking about having a cocktail party that Sunday night, probably at Vitello's in Studio City, California. We'll probably, if there's interest, make that decision today. So let us know if number one, you're going to come to our 20th anniversary party on Monday the 28th, and two, if you'd like to get together the night before for a little cocktail party at Vitello's, let us know. All right, it's martiniinthemorning.com. Lots of music on the way. We open our Zoom room at 8 a.m. Pacific. Got Dean Martin coming up. We got a Michael Bublé double play up. Had Linda Ronstadt and a whole lot more. Checking in from Savannah, Georgia. It's going to be really warm today. Michael and Ashley Knudsen. Is that right? Yeah, Michael and Ashley Knudsen. Yeah, sometimes it doesn't work. Sunny, 96 degrees right now in Savannah, Georgia. That's the high for the day. Sunshine this morning followed by increasing clouds. A few showers this afternoon. And again, a high of 96 right now. Partly cloudy tonight down to 77. Really good sleeping weather, huh? Get that air cranked up. Partly cloudy early tomorrow, and then scattered thunderstorms developing in the afternoon. And the storms, they say, may increase. Strong, gusty winds. High tomorrow, once again, 96 degrees in Savannah, Georgia. Sounds like a trip to the left coast is called for. Maybe cool off a little bit. Shannon Reed listening in Wayne, Nebraska, where it's sunny, 70 degrees right now. Partly cloudy, high 88 today. A little windy. Clear skies this evening. Scattered thunderstorms developing after midnight. Low down to 62. Partly cloudy and a high near, 88 today and 75 tomorrow. High tomorrow, 75 degrees in Wayne, Nebraska. Here in Boise, Idaho. These ads that pop up on the weather thing. Sunny, 55 degrees in Boise. A little chilly yet. Sunny, high 86 today. Clear tonight, down to 52. Sunny tomorrow, and a high of 86 degrees. 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There's a link in the email newsletter we sent out last night. 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Scroll all the way down on the front page. You'll find a little tiny blue banner with a picture of Mother Miriam and me. That will also get you in. If they ask you for a password, it's Martini.
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0: Oh, that was weird. I just got an email a minute ago from Heather Bailey Buonaconti. She said, "Hi, Brad. Michael and I are seriously considering flying across the country to attend a party full of people who have no idea who we are. In our defense, we've been listening to all of you for so long, it feels less like meeting strangers and more like showing up uninvited to a family reunion. We're hoping we can make it and finally meet you. Congratulations on 20 years of convincing people to wake up and listen to you before coffee." It's and Heather goes back to a time we used to have we called it the Martini in the Morning Chat Lounge. It was provided as part of we had a video feed from what was that company called? Can't remember, but they were bought by IBM and they shut all the free stuff down. So we like free stuff. We do very well when we don't add to our expenses, and so we lost the chat between and Heather. By the way, Heather was part of a group of people that were regular chatters. They were regular on our chat in our chat lounge. And they actually got a group together. Steve Tyrell was playing in New York at the Blue Note. And Heather and a bunch of people got together. I don't think they knew each other except through the chat lounge. They got together. They met in New York. And they went to see Steve at the Blue Note. It was a great thing. We had a group of women who had never met before except through the chat lounge. They decided to go to the UK to see Michael Bublé. I don't know where they flew into. They flew into, seems like they flew into Ireland. And they went to three or four Michael Bublé shows in a period of a few days. But they met in our chat lounge. And Heather was part of that back in the early days of martiniinthemorning.com. 18, 19 years ago. I don't know. It seems like it was a long time ago. So anyway, two things we're going to try to do. Between now and our 20th anniversary party, I'm looking at chat solutions. I'm trying to find one that doesn't cost us anything. And we're going to try and get a chat lounge up and running so that folks that are coming to the party in September, we'll have a chance to talk and chat and get to know each other and maybe plan some other activities in LA while you're there. So we're working on that. Heather, thank you so much. We'd love to see you and Michael at the party. Mostly cloudy, 83 degrees right now in Ludlow, Massachusetts. By the way, Heather is very excited about the fact that it's Friday. She told me where they're going. They're going somewhere sometime this weekend. She's got a few days off. Apparently, they're going to see Big Bad Voodoo Daddy, and we have one of their songs coming up in the spirit of the moment. Mostly cloudy, 83 degrees right now, Ludlow, Massachusetts. Partly cloudy most of the day today with a possibility of a shower or thunderstorm. High temperature 95. 95. Wow. A stray shower or thunderstorm possible early tonight. Mostly cloudy skies early, then partly cloudy after midnight, low down to 62. Tomorrow, sunny, and a high of 89. In Southampton, Ontario, Canada, on the shores of Lake Huron, Pat O'Connor is listening. It's mostly cloudy there, 62 degrees right now. Partly cloudy, high of 68. A few clouds tonight, down to 57. Some sun in the morning with increasing clouds tomorrow afternoon with the possibility of showers and thunderstorms. High temperature tomorrow, 76 here in Boise, Idaho. Sunny and 56 degrees right now. Sunny and 86 are high today. Clear tonight, down to 52, mostly sunny, and a high of 86 degrees. Got a Michael Bublé double play coming up next. We open our Zoom room at 8 a.m. Pacific. Lots to do.
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Lots to talk about today. Michael Bublé double play. I'm all over the place right now. We will have a Mother Miriam update. And what else are we going to do? We'll talk about the party. As a matter of fact, I just got a

And now, back to the music that defines cool. 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Now that

0: Michael Bublé at also at Count Basie with Chris Bode on Martini in the Morning, opening our Zoom room at 8 a.m. Pacific. Dinah Krall, Mel Torme, Jeff Goldblum, the Mildred Schnitzer Orchestra with guest vocalist Kelly Clarkson. Where am I? Tony Bennett, so much more ahead. It's Martini in the Morning, celebrating 20 years of playing the greatest songs ever written online, around the clock, and around the world for you.
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0: MartiniInTheMorning.com. I'll be around. Going to open our Zoom room in just a few minutes. We'd love to have you join the conversation. Got, let's see, Chris Botti and Sting coming up. Ella Fitzgerald, George Benson, Miss Peggy Lee. The greatest songs ever written are on MartiniInTheMorning.com, and they have been for 20 years. We'll celebrate that Monday night, September 28th, Catalina Jazz Club in Hollywood. Details coming soon. 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

It's a Michael Bublé double play just past 9 a.m. on the west coast of the United States. Jamie Cullum, Keeley Smith, Steve Tyrell, Billie Holiday, so much music ahead as we celebrate 20 years playing the greatest songs ever written just for you.

0: Two guys named Tony. Tony Bennett, and before that, Tony Desair on martiniinthemorning.com. Tony Desair sent me a note a few days ago that he's basically put together a new album, and it features a lot of songs he's done before, but he's kind of redoing them the way he initially intended for them to be done, if that makes sense. I have a dilemma here. I'm doing all my email and check-ins and stuff from my phone, as I've been doing for the last few days, mostly because I've been too cheap and too kind of crazed between Karen's between her Facebook account and a lot of other things we've had going on. I'm a little crazy. Anyway, I meant to buy new paper for the printer, so I could be sort of organized here. And I haven't done it. And I apologize because I'm looking for... I got an email this morning from Scott Payton, our friend, the former American Airlines pilot for many years, now retired. Scott is taking his daughter to a Special Olympics event, and I was trying to find out where it was, and now I can't find his email. Scott, I'm so sorry. I wish I could think of your daughter's name, but I can't think of it. Let's see. Our friend, really good friend. See, I'm fishing for emails while I'm talking. Fred Mansfield in, where is he? In Hubert, North Carolina, checks in. It's going to be hot there, Fred. Be careful. Sunny, 98 degrees right now. That's a high for the day. Scattered thunderstorms and a little windy today. 98 right now. It's crazy. And it feels like temperature 105. Partly cloudy tonight. Showers and thunderstorms possible. 74 for a low. Partly cloudy tomorrow morning and thunderstorms likely in the afternoon. High temperature tomorrow, only 91 degrees. Fred, thank you so much for being part of the Martini in the Morning family of music lovers around the world, across the country and around the world. I'm sorry, I'm still looking for Scott Payton's email. I can't find it. Scott, I apologize, and I hope that your daughter has a great time at the Special Olympics event. I cannot find Scott's email. Here in Boise, Idaho, it is sunny, 76 degrees now. Sunny, 86 a high today. Clear skies tonight, down to 52. Mostly sunny tomorrow, and a high of 86 degrees once again. Setting a new standard for your radio. Not a very high standard right now. It's Martini in the Morning. Celebrating 20 years playing the greatest songs ever written. Dinah Krall, Frank Sinatra.
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1: 9:35 The West. By the way, I found it was Scott had texted me to wish Alexa and the Fox Valley Special Recreation Association team good luck at the Special Olympic Summer Games for Illinois. Good luck, Alexa.

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martiniinthemorning.com, celebrating 20 years on the internet, playing the greatest songs ever written for you. And the celebration culminates with our 20th anniversary celebration Monday, September 28th, Catalina Jazz Club in Hollywood. We'll have our guest artist list complete and tickets will go on sale soon. 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Let's celebrate the music Monday, September 28th, Catalina Jazz Club in Hollywood.

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martiniinthemorning.com. He sings Great American Songbook songs, and he writes originals in the style of the Great American Songbook from his new album, Tony DeSere. And the best you can give. Got the two martini lunch. Going to give you your favorite artist times two next on Martini in the Morning.

0: Harry Connick Jr. from his album True Love, a celebration of Cole Porter on martiniinthemorning.com. It is the Two Martini Lunch. By the way, she has her TV show from her home in Branson, Missouri, 1 p.m. Pacific. Check that out, Dina Martin.
1: Where did you learn to love like that? 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

0: Martini Lunch. Second to two from Dean and Martin, this time with her dad, Dean Martin, on Martini in the Morning. Since it is the two Martini Lunch, second to two from the King of Cool.
1: C'est bon. 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

0: Michael Bublé from his contribution to the 100th anniversary of Henry Mancini celebration. 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The two martini lunch continues. Nancy Wilson, Broadway star Joseph Leo Burry, and more on the way.
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Nancy Wilson on the Two Martini Lunch from MartiniInTheMorning.com. Brad Martini Chambers, love this guy, Broadway star, Joseph Leo Berry from his album Lucky 13 on Martini in the Morning.

Joseph Leo Beria, Martini in the Morning. It is the Two Martini Lunch, and we wrap it up with a prayer from Ray Charles on Martini in the Morning.

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0: MartiniInTheMorning.com, celebrating 20 years on the internet, playing the greatest songs ever written for you. And the celebration culminates with our 20th anniversary celebration Monday, September 28th, Catalina Jazz Club in Hollywood. We'll have our guest artist list complete and tickets will go on sale soon. 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

0: Celebration culminates with our 20th anniversary celebration Monday, September 28th, Catalina Jazz Club in Hollywood. We'll have our guest artist list complete and tickets will go on sale soon. 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
1: Let me get you a
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0: Grazie.
2: Everybody having a good time? 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Cool.
0: Haley Reinhardt. 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
2: Jeff Goldblum. Holy moly.
0: Holy moly.
2: Play me something sweet, won't you, Jeff?
0: What?
2: Can you play me something sweet?
0: Yeah, a D, a bouncy D.
2: Okay, cool.

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1: Sweetness is all on your side, Hillary.
0: Well, are you saying for me?
1: Oh, yeah, for you.
0: Just for me?
1: Just for you, just
0: for
1: you.
0: For me.
2: Can you what?
0: For me.
2: For me? You, you.
0: Just me?
2: Yeah, just you.
0: Only me?
2: Only you.
0: You better promise.
2: I promise.
0: You said?
2: I say.
0: All right, for me.
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